0: Elevate Credit Union in Douglas, Glanmire, Passage West and Grange, where members matter. 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

That was Ray here on Cork's Red FM. Raven Lanay is on the way, but first, here's Belt Is Only, Hayley Mays on this. New music by the two boys who are going to be in Cork very, very soon. They're playing live at the Marquee this summer. This one's called Be Alright on Red. It's Sinead.